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will fade eventually. 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
7: 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Spotted lantern flies are still creating havoc. 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Retiring Domino's owner gives back to the community. In sports, the New York Giants acquire quarterback J.J. McCarthy from the Vikings for a 2027 fifth-round pick. Improved New York Jets show some positives during 1-2 start to the season. Major League Baseball playoffs, Yankees over the Red Sox 9-0 last night to take a 1-0 lead in the American League Wild Card Series. Game 2 tonight in the Bronx at 8 o'clock. Other wild card winners yesterday, the Braves, White Sox, and Padres. 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
1: Let me tell you. You my little boo thing. 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I'll be shooting that shot like 2K, girl. I know. Tell him I'm next.
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Here are your Chronicle headlines for Wednesday, September 30th. Spotted lantern flies are still creating havoc. ECSU geologist receives $270,000 to study climate-driven coastal erosion. Retiring Domino's owner gives back to the community. In sports, the New York Giants acquire quarterback J.J. McCarthy from the Vikings for a 2027 fifth-round pick. Improved New York Jets show some positives during 1-2 start to the season. Major League Baseball playoffs.

0: Yankees over the Red Sox 9-0 last night to take a 1-0 lead in the American League Wild Card Series. Game 2 tonight in the Bronx at 8 o'clock. Other wild card winners yesterday, the Braves, White Sox, and Padres. To subscribe to the Chronicle, call 860-423-8466. And those are your Chronicle headlines for Wednesday, September 30th.
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0: it up. 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
3: 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In Wyndham, they are all our children.
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1: Let me tell you. You my little boo thing. 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I'll be shooting that shot like 2K, girl. I know. Tell him I'm next.
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0: I-98.3. Well, here we go. The start of a new month, a very important month. One of the most important months, October 1st, here starts Breast Cancer Awareness Month. And that's something that really should be talked about more than once a year in October. And it is. I mean, a lot of radio stations will do public service announcements reminding people, ladies, be sure to get yourself checked. And some ladies are like, well, I don't have to be reminded, but thanks anyway. And others are like, wow, I totally forgot. I'm glad I heard that on the radio. I have three friends of mine, women, that have all survived breast cancer. I get a little choked up when I talk about it. One of them is a very, very dear friend, and she got herself checked, and she actually waited almost 6 or 7 months to tell people. I knew from the get-go because we're good friends, and such a strong woman, and her boyfriend at the time, who's now her husband, is quite a trooper. And she is always advocating to get yourself checked out. I have a comedy company, and when she was ready, we did a comedy fundraiser for her. And that's what we do, fundraising for nonprofit organizations or people in need. And she donated most of the money that we raised for her to women she met while she was getting chemo. So important, ladies, to get yourself checked October 1st, Breast Cancer Awareness Month.
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Hit Music, I-98.3. Tonight's the night. You know, I don't think Keith C. Rice will be there at the Dark Manor. He's kind of afraid of it, but we'd love to see all of our winners. I'll be there at the front desk getting everyone checked in and ready to go. Don't forget, we have free food from Bob's Italian Sausage, and your free night at Dark Manor is tonight at 6:00.

0: Hit Music, I-98.3, creeping up on another weekend, a UConn football weekend. That's right. They're back at the Rent on Saturday. Kickoff is at noon against Syracuse. Let's go, Huskies. Now, I mentioned breast cancer awareness, and I was curious as to what anyone's done to help promote breast cancer awareness. Give me a call, 860-423-9898. Several years ago, I was working at a different radio station, and I dyed my hair pink, which most people would say is an improvement on me. Any change on my hair would be an improvement, especially when more of it falls out. But anyway, I dyed my hair pink to raise awareness for Breast Cancer Month, and I said if I raised $6,000, I'd shave my head. Which I did. I raised over $6,000, so I shaved my head. I think the total was like $8,500. It was pink hair, save a pair, and it was quite an experience, and it was a fun thing to do, but man, I couldn't get that dye out. I'm glad I just went ahead and shaved it.
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0: I-98.3, so it's the start of a new month. It's October 1st, a very important month, Breast Cancer Awareness Month. Diane's on the line to tell me what a loved one did to help promote breast cancer awareness. Hi, what happened, Diane?
1: So my mom is, they call her the Hello Kitty Lady. And she is unsponsored but sponsored by Hello Kitty for breast cancer. And she actually has her entire truck is breast cancer ribbon with Hello Kitty, and she goes to cancer events to get people to donate to breast cancer awareness, and she gives away Hello Kitty stuff.
0: Hmm.
1: And people ask her all the time, and she goes, well, here's my card, and this is what we do. If you feel like you want to do something for your community, donate to that.
0: That is so cool, and the fact that she has a national sponsor makes it even better. Thanks for checking in.
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I-98.3. We'll be checking people in beginning at 6 tonight. If you're one of our winners of a four-pack of tickets to Dark Manor and our sneak preview, it is tonight. Get there early. Get checked in. Get a quick bite to eat from Bob's Italian Sausage. Something to drink. And then off you go for the scare of your life.

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0: talking. I-98.3, it's confession time. I know people don't like to confess, but anyway, it's 860-423-9898. I'm talking about this because Alex Earle on TikTok confessed recently that she's never read a book. And here's someone who's a marketing major, has a marketing degree, and actually used that degree and knowledge to her advantage on TikTok. She started pretty much the Get Ready With Me videos, but had people anticipating her next video. It was like, Get Ready With Me, and then see where I go, so people will come back to her page. It's built millions of followers. And she admitted recently that she's never read a book. So anything you want to admit, it's 860-423-9898.
1: 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On Sunday, October 4th, St. Francis of Assisi, West Town Street in Lebanon, invites pet owners to have their pets blessed in front of the church on West Town Street at 1 o'clock. It's the 800th anniversary.

Anniversary of St. Francis, patron saint of animals. 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A celebration for local icon Bruce John will be Sunday, October 18th, 1 p.m. at the Shabu Stage, 1 Gilson Square, Willimantic. Gather and celebrate the life of Bruce in a way that feels very much like him, with music, memories, friends, family, and community. Again, a celebration for Bruce John, Sunday, October 18th, 1 p.m. at the Shabu Stage. If you have something going on, we should know about it. Get us the details by emailing krice@hallradio.net. 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And that's what's going on.

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I-98.3, it's October 1st, and that marks the start of Breast Cancer Awareness Month. And I'm talking with people who want to tell me what they've done to support breast cancer awareness, just in their community or for a loved one who had breast cancer.

0: Imagine Dragons at I-98.3. I am Frank in the morning. I've got to shout out and say hey to everyone at Mansfield Community Center over by UConn. They're working out. They're getting ready for the day. Keeping yourself healthy, keeping yourself in shape. That's so important. I'm out of the gym now for about a week because I hurt my leg. Too much on the treadmill and too much weights. Not that I lift heavy weights, please. You know, I don't. I'm an old hunk of coal. But I do what I can to stay in shape. And then I walk Molly Moo. And I've got this thing going on where I'm just going to stay off it for a little bit and then I'll get back in. I go to a place that's a no judgment zone and yeah, people judge in there. They do. And speaking of judging, have you ever judged people secretly? I want to hear about that too. There's a lot going on this morning. It's I-98.3, more of your favorite hit music coming up.
1: Hi, I'm Monique Willamon, race director of Tackle the Trail, Northeast Connecticut's unique race in an amazing place. 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Hurry, though. Registration closes on Sunday, October 4th at midnight. Happy trails.
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2: in the mess and they fix our car. 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

0: I-98.3, I know everyone tries to be nice, but sometimes you secretly judge people, don't you? Stacy, what's your thing?
1: Like, too much body hair.
0: Oh.
1: Where you can see their nose hair, their ear hair, and if they have a unibrow. I'm like, oh my goodness moment, but I give that stink face, and I don't even mean to. I'm just like, you got to turn your head and kind of go, huh?
0: Stacy, you would have a field day with me. 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Just when

0: Hey, oh, don't worry, I'm here. I have to put my coffee down. Bad timing on my part. I don't want to spill things all over the place. It's got to be nice and neat when the neat freak Keith C. Rice gets here today at 2. I am Frank with the morning. Mix of sun and clouds today in the 70s, kind of like yesterday. Tonight's going to be a nice night. It'll be mild, a little cloudy, but a good night to come out to the Dark Manor for our sneak preview. If you want tickets, I will see you there. From the Franco-file, Kelly Clarkson says she's not going to start dating just yet, spending a lot of time with the kids, staying home with them, reading with them, and, you know, of course, doing a lot of cooking. And you know what? You make that decision after you get out of a relationship, and especially if you have kids, when the time is right to do that. Well, Britney Spears is accusing her security team of giving the paparazzi an opportunity to take a photo of her worth $4 million. She's making the allegations that, and you saw it on Instagram if you follow her, and if you don't, you can check it out if you want to hear it from her directly. But basically, Spears is saying that her security team took an extra 15 minutes to pay for her food while she was in the ladies' room, and then she was delayed outside for 20 minutes by someone, and the photogs came and took a lot of pics of her. If there's any truth to that, if your security team is doing that and you're a celebrity at the level of Britney Spears, you need to fix that, because that's dangerous.
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0: I-98.3 with more hit music coming right up. I am Franco in the morning, and it's really weird the way you say something on the radio and it just kind of spirals into something that you weren't expecting it to spiral into. For instance, a little while ago, I gave a shout out to everyone at Mansfield Community Center. I know you're working out. Big gym there. Have a great time. Have a good workout. And thanks so much for having us on at Mansfield Community Center. And then I mentioned that I go to a no-judgment zone. And then I mentioned that, well, people, you judge. And some people do it out loud and some people do it secretly, which led to people calling me about what they judge people on. David, what's yours?
1: You know how, like, your social medias have a dark or a light mode setting?
0: Mm-hmm.
1: You can go into your settings and change your Facebook to light or dark. You can change your Snapchat to light or dark. I judge people based on if their phone's in bright mode. I can't trust you. You got too much going on for me. It's way too much. You're way too bright. There's too much going on. Dark mode's the way.
0: Dark mode's the way. Okay, I'll try and keep that in mind. And a lot of times, because, you know, old chunk of coals like me do it all the time and we don't even know it, the flashlight is on the phone. How many times have you, Gen Z, told somebody much older than you, your flashlight's on?
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0: I-98.3. It's October 1st, the start of Breast Cancer Awareness Month. And we've been talking to people about what you've done to support breast cancer awareness or to support a loved one who had breast cancer. Hey, Donna, what's up?
1: The year that my mom had it, I dyed my hair, like, I went, like, 5 different colors of pink.
0: Oh, that's cool that you did that. That's sweet. Thanks for calling. For just

0: right, 98.3. That'll do it for me, Franco. Tonight I'm going to be at the place you're going to hear a little bit more about after I'm done yakking. I'll be at the Dark Manor for our sneak preview. Congratulations to all of our winners. Get there at 6. You get something to eat from Bob's Italian Sausage. Get something to drink while you're waiting in line. It's never a long line. They move people through pretty quickly. But you'll have something to eat while you're waiting. And, of course, we have some candy for you as well tonight. Dark Manor for our winners, 6 o'clock. We'll see you. And if I don't see you there, 6 o'clock tomorrow morning, I'll see you on the radio.
1: Ready to be scared of the Dark Manor? 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The Dark Manor's outdoor graveyard and haunted village are legendary and will separate those who want a scare from those who want to be scared to death.
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1: 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We start with me, Keith C., sporting a 2-1 record. The L.A. Rams are not going to fall to 1-3. They will travel to Philly with Puka Nacua back in as wide receiver. But once again, it'll be Davante Adams with another monster game with 150 yards receiving. Rams 37, Eagles 24. Give me the Los Angeles Rams minus 1.5. Steve Smith of Fenton River Grill, 1-2. Steve is going with San Francisco minus 3 at home against Denver. Niners quarterback Brock Purdy puts on a show with 3 touchdown passes and 300 yards as the 49ers rout the Broncos 35-17. Jan Koivisto, the Chronicle, unbeaten at 3-0. Jan says the Texans are 0-3 and desperate for a win. Lucky for them, Dallas will be bringing their awful defense to town. Jan likes Houston minus 2.5 at a 35-28 win over the Cowboys. And there you have it. 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
2: Hi, I'm Monique Willamon, race director of Tackle the Trail, Northeast Connecticut's unique race in an amazing place. 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

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Even when I'm doing laps around the Lebanon Green? 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

once again, it'll be Devontae Adams with another monster game with 150 yards receiving. Rams 37, Eagles 24. Give me the Los Angeles Rams -1.5. Steve Smith of Fenton River Grill, 1-2. Steve is going with San Francisco -3 at home against Denver. Niners quarterback Brock Purdy puts on a show with 3 touchdown passes and 300 yards as the 49ers rout the Broncos 35-17. Jan Koivisto, the Chronicle, unbeaten at 3-0. Jan says the Texans are 0-3 and desperate for a win. Lucky for them, Dallas will be bringing their awful defense to town. Jan likes Houston -2.5 at a 35-28 win over the Cowboys. And there you have it. 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Enjoy the weekend and the games. I'm Keith C. Rice.

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1: We are moving on into spooky season at the Mansfield Drive-In, where gates open every weekend at approximately 7 o'clock. 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
0: 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Eastern ranked number 15 in the nation among public liberal arts colleges. In sports, Wyndham girls soccer junior Haley Christian nets her second hat trick of the week in a 4-2 win over Plainfield. Coventry volleyball sweeps Ellington to extend their win streak to 7. E.O. Smith snaps their 3-game skid. Major League Baseball playoffs, Yankees over the Red Sox 9-2 in the American League Wild Card Series. New York now advances to play top-seeded Tampa Bay Saturday in the American League Division Series. Week 4 in the NFL kicks off tonight with the Steelers visiting the Browns. 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And those your Chronicle headlines for Thursday, October 1st.
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1: Minutes away from the Thursday edition of I-98.3's Throwback 3 at 3. Happy Friday Eve. It's me, Keith C. She put on a couple great shows in Hartford this past weekend. Olivia Rodrigo on I-98.3, Eastern Connecticut's hit music station.

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6: 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Three straight throwbacks coming your way right now, courtesy of A2Z Junk Removal. It's Keith C. Rice with Sugar Ray, I-98.3. It's the Throwback 3 at 3.

0: 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I-98.3's Throwback 3 at 3 with Keith C. Rice every weekday at 3, brought to you by A2Z Junk Removal. Declutter, reclaim your space. 959-301-9211. Here we go with Keith and friends' quick picks for Week 4 in the National Football League, brought to you by Town & Country Wines & Liquors, Route 32 in South Windham. We start with me, Keith C., sporting a 2-1 record. The L.A. Rams are not going to fall to 1-3. They will travel to Philly with Puka Nacua back in as wide receiver, but once again, it'll be Devontae Adams with another monster game with 150 yards receiving. Rams 37, Eagles 24, giving the Los Angeles Rams minus 1.5. Steve Smith of Fenton River Grill, 1-2. Steve is going with San Francisco minus 3 at home against Denver. Niners quarterback Brock Purdy puts on a show with 3 touchdown passes and 300 yards as the 49ers rout the Broncos 35-17. Jan Koivisto, the Chronicle, unbeaten at 3-0. Jan says the Texans are 0-3 and desperate for a win. Lucky for them, Dallas will be bringing their awful defense to town. Jan likes Houston minus 2.5 at a 35-28 win over the Cowboys. And there you have it. Keith and Friends Quick Picks, brought to you by Town & Country Wines & Liquors, Route 32 in South Windham. Enjoy the weekend and the games. I'm Keith C. Rice.
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1: Let me tell you, you're my little poop thing. 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Tell 'em I'm next.
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9 at 8.3. It's me, Keith C., with the Hits Till 6. 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And the prizes, oh, let me tell you. 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

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Big shout out to our friends up at the Mansfield Community Center. Pretty big gym up there near the UConn campus. They always got the Ion Blast, which reminds me, man, I got to get my cardio in. Hello, Mansfield Community Center. Thank you for listening. 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

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Franco, just like fire, back tomorrow morning on your radio just after 6. 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
1: 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Eastern ranked number 15 in the nation among public liberal arts colleges. In sports, Windham girls soccer junior Haley Christian nets her second hat trick of the week in a 4-2 win over Plainfield. Coventry volleyball sweeps Ellington to extend their win streak to 7. E.O. Smith snaps their 3-game skid. Major League Baseball playoffs, Yankees over the Red Sox 9-2 in the American League wildcard series. New York now advances to play top-seeded Tampa Bay Saturday in the American League division series. Week 4 in the NFL kicks off tonight with the Steelers visiting the Browns. 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

Keith C. Rice, I got you till 6 on 98.3 FM, Eastern Connecticut's hit music station. 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

station. That'll do it for me, Keith C. Keith C. Rice out. Hopefully I'll see you out tonight. Trolley Pub, 1245 Main Street, Willimantic. We do it every Thursday night. We'd love to see you for some Trolley Pub trivia. Got UConn football tickets tonight. Swing on down.

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Here we go with Keith and Friends Quick Picks for Week 4 in the National Football League, brought to you by Town & Country Wines & Liquors, Route 32 in South Windham. We start with me, Keith C., sporting a 2-1 record. The L.A. Rams are not going to fall to 1-3. They will travel to Philly with Puka Nacua back in as wide receiver. But once again, it'll be Davante Adams with another monster game with 150 yards receiving. Rams 37, Eagles 24, giving the Los Angeles Rams minus 1.5. Steve Smith of Fenton River Grill, 1-2. Steve is going with San Francisco minus 3 at home against Denver. Niners quarterback Brock Purdy puts on a show with 3 touchdown passes and 300 yards as the 49ers rout the Broncos 35-17. Jan Koivisto, the Chronicle, unbeaten at 3-0. Jan says the Texans are 0-3 and desperate for a win. Lucky for them, Dallas will be bringing their awful defense to town. Jan likes Houston minus 2.5 at a 35-28 win over the Cowboys. And there you have it. 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Enjoy the weekend and the games. I'm Keith C. Rice. 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

0: 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We are moving on into spooky season at the Mansfield Drive-In, where gates open every weekend at approximately 7 o'clock. Please note, though, as the sun sets earlier, the start time is earlier. And the Mansfield Drive-In is now open Friday, Saturday, and Sunday nights through October 11th. All right, let's see what's playing here. Starting with Screen 1 at 8 o'clock, you got Anne Hathaway, Dakota Johnson, and Josh Hartnett in the steamy Colleen Hoover thriller, Verity.
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0: 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Moving on to Screen 2 at 8 o'clock, it's Johnny Depp in Tim Burton's Corpse Bride. 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
2: 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Eastern ranked number 15 in the nation among public liberal arts colleges. In sports, Wyndham girls soccer junior Haley Christian nets her second hat trick of the week in a 4-2 win over Plainfield. Coventry volleyball sweeps Ellington to extend their win streak to 7. E.O. Smith snaps their 3-game skid. Major League Baseball playoffs, Yankees over the Red Sox 9-2 in the American League Wild Card Series. New York now advances to play top-seeded Tampa Bay Saturday in the American League Division Series. Week 4 in the NFL kicks off tonight with the Steelers visiting the Browns. 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
1: I'm Monique Willamon, race director of Tackle the Trail, Northeast Connecticut's unique race in an amazing place. 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